tell you like I'm tired, I suggest we just Jerome Bettis, who better than Cantrella? Take cover under Rihanna's umbrella. Ella, may I take it up like 2-3 levels? Before I'm done, they gon' deal me like 2-3 shovels. Look, I'm too missionin' for the shit that we're dealing with. I'm too into this just a duel for Benjamins. Before we finish it, I'ma swing like the pendulum. Parabellum, cerebellums, I'm John Wick.

Welcome to the Black Wave Space Program. Now, before we proceed, one mandatory question. With any given answer, you are advised to remain and stay tuned at all times.

She'll be alright. No riding shining armored knight. She will save herself this time. And in fact, tonight, she did confirm. The cold never lasts, my darling. It just teaches the heart how to

open those axes of cynical leisure. Man progressing, always remembering, forgetting the pleasures.